of my life to find you. 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

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I know you.

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It kind of wakes me up a little. I don't turn on the radio, 'cause they play shit like, you know.

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So I do the only thing I know how to get by.

Andre. But I'm not afraid. This rover crossed over. If I never have a cent, I'll be rich as Rockefeller.